0: a music playlist that's designed to put you in a good mood.
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Hey, it's Michelle Fay. I am checking out on this Monday night, but thank you for letting us keep you company in minutes. Fleetwood Mac and more on the way. Have a great rest of your night.

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1: 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So when I hit this button, we're going to hit you.

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0: Every morning right around this time, we play some games. So coming up next, our human calendar will take over.
1: That's right. We're going to play What Year Was It? So get to stretching. Game time is next.

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0: 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But we'll find out. Let's go. Hey, Mary, what you got?
3: Well, I probably don't know it, but it's Mary. Is it a pantload of steak or like, you know, meat in a grocery store, steaks?
2: Well, I know a lot of men like to say they have pants load of meat, but you're correct.
0: Wow. This is amazing. You got it right out of the gate. And when you called, you said, I probably don't know, but way to go.
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When thunder roars, go indoors. That's a good safety tip for your kids to memorize. 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

0: 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It's Martha's Mixtape with Martha Quinn.
1: The afternoon is here, and it brings with it a mixtape. This is how we start our afternoons together every day, with your three songs you group together in a category. Mike in Olympia, Washington, has a mixtape called Making It Rain. Three rainy songs. We'll start with

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Eurythmics, Here Comes the Rain Again, started Mike's very rainy mixtape. This rain song is from 1984. Shout out to the First Avenue Club in Minneapolis. It's where Prince and the Revolution recorded this iconic version of Purple Rain. I never meant to

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Nature's way of saying, you taste like barbecue. 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

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A little past 4 o'clock in America's greatest city with Jeffrey T and our train wreck segue of the day. This train goes from Boston to Chicago. You

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I'm hoping she'll share all the stories that happened while I was on vacation. Not on the air. Good Lord, we get thrown out for that. These are private stories.

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2: 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I'm Michelle Faye checking in with your 70s at 7.